sable coils of celestial bodies revolving about the ghetto sun. Our hearts release into its sphere, freedom from a very narrow restriction. Expressing a breed of stars without resistance to sound. Her point is to connect consciously and overstand nothing is singled out.

0: 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FM.
1: Do you want to hear me, Pitt? 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Look. I thought it might. Stand between me while I sit on the loo. Do you like it coming out? Can you hear that lovely little tinkle? Oh, darling, while I weep, please put your tongue there. Let me weep. What does that feel like? Oh, does that feel gorgeous? I've never done that before. That nearly makes me come doing it. Now stand up. Can you? Oh, I want you to pee down my boobs. Right, so it runs down my body, onto my clit and into the loo. Yes. It's hot. Oh, it's just so lovely and warm and hot. Oh, darling, you're gorgeous. Shall we jump in the bath now? Let's get in the bath. I want you to soak me all over. I'll lie back in the bath and lift my cunt out of the water for you to soak me. Don't put too much soap inside me. I don't want to sting. Just rub my clit with the bar of soap. Oh, I know what we can try. Let's try the shower. Can you turn it full on? God, that's amazing. Oh, that's really amazing, darling. Yes, hold it there. Just there. Oh. Put your cock between my legs and you can feel the shower, how hard it's spurting out. I don't want you to fuck me yet. Just feel. Can you feel what it's like? Oh, that's marvellous. I've got to come with the shower. Oh, darling, that feels great. Rub that soap. Make my hair all soapy. That's it. Put the spray back on. Oh, God, that's great, darling. Can you suck my nipples? I've got to come. Oh. My nipples feel like huge sugar cubes. Oh, they're so hard. See how long they get. Oh, that's marvellous. Oh, darling, do you mind if I come again? Just one little come before you fuck me.

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I shouldn't have come so quickly. Oh, I feel sleepy. We've got to go back to bed. Oh, you get out. That's it. Put the towel around me and dry me. Oh, do I feel like a baby? That's it. That's it. Now I sit on the side of the bath. That's it. Dry me nicely between my legs. Gently, not too hard. Oh, just rub me. Oh. You think I'm lazy? I'm so selfish. You're doing everything for me. I'm not doing anything for myself. That's wonderful. Can I have some talcum powder and baby oil mixed together?

unexpected sides I arrive, and arrive sure to be. Embarrassing said such you, my full nature speaking sometimes, sad cross and like, little the things here, sure all and unimportant. Why to when point be? Why with who weather? Rough weight, strange deviations, participated reports, minutes with some warnings, reluctant much hearing, people's sounds, well heard, sort you, what today yourself puts new, reluctantly about the present, the weight body, the then. Effect and days distinguished weeks, however behind schedule, thought while voided next felt and lived into same, and with voice did down dress and downstairs the world, the now of announce, the against and departed, no sealing those meals, leave symbolic. Black visible teeth, your very sin today, and harmless weeks earlier, manly conversation joke dubious, late evening below and again, in cheerful shudder, more not departed, vanished oblivious reply, drawn evening, please small contemplation, ponder always just proximity, sympathy now departed. Innocent, excellent word about silence, uncertain with knowing, tapped familiar observation, again sure, talking just, you unfortunately a guest, and again removed distance, people much invested, where would cold and shudder, nodding now over it, hardly looking. Unconscious heard problem, astonished, the air, pillow lightly scolded, paused time, raised good the walking illness.

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1: Worthy without, it's the burnout, London drugs, law. Out NY, tipping through Saks Fifth. 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I could turn one into two, this shit magic. 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

0: This is you, mama. 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
1: Hello.
0: Hello.
1: I'm Marie. 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
0: I love you too, mommy.
1: I love you too, Brilly. 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
1: Five, six.
0: Okay. Oh, this is my baby here. 9mm Luger.
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0: 30-round clips. 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

0: really went up backwards on the escalator, man.
1: Yo, man, I don't want you to harp on shit, but yeah, I was pushing it, man, like we used to be able to do. And I miss that. I miss that I can't just go play ball after doing that. I miss it, man.
2: Let's not, come on, man. Playing ball and going the wrong way.
1: It's the same athlete. It's the same as a pickup game.
2: Trying to go up a down escalator is a different story.
1: Yeah. It's like a pickup game.
2: It isn't a pickup.
1: Yes, it is.
2: A pickup game is for fun.
1: I felt young.
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4: Very, very. You want to see crazy? Where's the little microphone? It's here. Mark Barney. I want already.

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Wait a minute. Fuck that shit. Still on this motherfucking record.

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And what y'all motherfuckers wanna hear? We had two categories. We had that good shit, and we had that other shit. Hey, wait. I ain't gonna play no more of my shit now. I done heard that shit a million times. I ain't gonna play no more of my shit. I tell you what, fuck that. I wanted somebody to give me a CD or a vinyl or some talent from right here. Fuck the rest of the world. Fuck these motherfuckers. I need something from right here. From right here. What you got, a cassette? Damn, you got a cassette? I ain't got no cassette. What you got, baby? He wanna hear something. He wants some Edwards. He wants some Sheep. I wanna play this motherfucker some Sheep, right?

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Glamorous looking accounts offering get rich quick schemes. It's easy money. It almost sounds too good to be true.

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Okay. I can be a local.

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Please take a seat, mon ami. You ain't holding nothing, no.